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Yeah, check it out one time. You know it's for real. Been trashing for you on this set. Getting biz, come on.

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1: DJ. So listen, party people, while I got your attention, there's a few more things I'd like to mention. My name is Crystal, but they call me Temple D. Ain't a female in the world.
2: Le mandamos un saludo cordial a mi estimado Pirata Morgan, que nos están escuchando, manito. Muchas gracias. Excelente noche.